0: 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Tech 1. 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
2: Answering.
1: Due to her current placement in the bathroom, she's requesting a female entry. I'm sure if it's for apartments, but I have the site as a fire department knockbox.
2: Okay.

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1: Prime, I got attack one.
0: Yeah, just on the bridge, you can pass on to AMR, it's gonna be in the rear of 79.
1: Alright, rear 79, I got it.
2: The only comment I have is site has FD only NOSOX, so I'm PFD to open the box.

Southwest Fire, respond 5 Mallard Lane, once again number 5 Mallard Lane, doing a well-being check on a female party at this location. Callers reporting that for 4 days the garage has been opened, there's food being left outside and piled up deliveries, car hasn't moved, concern for her well-being, once again 5 Mallard Lane.

0: Avery.
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2: 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Thank you.
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0: 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Go ahead.
1: 30, respond 126 Union Street, building 5, apartment 17. Stage for PD. It's going to be for a male partying crisis. Who smashed the window?
0: 30, 126.
2: You don't have to do it.

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1: You can proceed, right team. 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
0: Let's go to receive, officer.

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0: 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Going to be a correction. 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There is no difficulty breathing. Breathe normally.
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0: Yeah, there's a plumber in apartment 11. They were doing some work on the system here. They have a ventilator.
1: Seven Rescue 2 to Seven Rescue 3.

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Rescue 1 respond to 50 Cardinal Drive, apartment number 236. What's this? It was a really bad connection. It's a nail party. I don't believe he's injured.

0: above 250 ppm. There's a plumber on scene. That's the cause. We're evacuating the building now. We'll have to air it out.
1: 3-2 Truck 1, you have readings over 200 ppm. You are evacuating the building this time. The plumber is the reason you're ventilating at this time. Do you need more resources at the scene or no?
0: That's a negative. We have two companies on scene. It's only 6 units.
1: Yeah, I see. I have the message.
2: T2 to dispatch, Rota Bay State.

0: 1 Bravo to 1 Alpha. You want me to move the piece up for the truck?
1: Yeah, you can move it up.
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0: calling Nursery Street Command, Truck 1. 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
0: 50. 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

0: We got all levels down to zero. 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

0: Superior, Belpont Road, Belpont Village. 37, and you don't smell 16. 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
1: Seven, I'm Yasin.

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0: Pack 3, you're responding to 113 Clifton Ave. Again, that is 113 Clifton Ave for a male that passed out. His 9-year-old daughter called it in.
1: Are you serious?

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0: 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It's actually going to be outside for a 59-year-old male who's unconscious but breathing.
1: Level 4.
0: Correction, it is outside.

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Station 7, Station 7. Respond to the intersection of Allen Street and Parker Street. Yeah, that's Allen Street at Parker Street. For a male party, states he's possibly having a heart attack. He's in a vehicle at the light with the hazards on. We have PD and out.

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1: Where is he?

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Eastern Jan Alpha Winter, 76 Mayflower Road, 78-year-old Snow Week.

0: 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It's perfusion. I'm seeing some minor cuts, no blood.
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The fire alarm intermittently going on and off. No smoke, no fire reported.

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This is going to be for a 68-year-old male having heart issues.

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That's 43 Avon Place. It's going to be for a 39-year-old female who passed out.

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Engine 2, be advised you're responding to 173 Spike North Circle. That's 173 Spike. Both going to be for a 79-year-old male having just been

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Again, Southwest Fire, 1010 Tall Pines Trail.

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1: Engine 1 and 83 are on scene. Two-story wood frame residential. Nothing showing from two sides. Be on investigating 12 up, Commander.

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1: Hudson meter with no findings. 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Residents been advised to have it replaced. We will all be cleared. Command terminated.
0: Great.

0: Alarmed engine 4.
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0: The area of 248 Nottingham Street. That's 248 Nottingham Street. It's going to be for an unconscious male in a black Honda parked in the middle of the road.
1: Received.

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1860 advised you're responding to 45 Archie Street. 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

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District Chief 1. Respond to 117 Sanderson Street. Radio box high rise.

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We have Engine 7, Truck 1, and Chief 1 responding to 117 Sanderson Street. That's 117 Sanderson Street. Came in for box 8640, the high-rise box for 117 Sanderson Street with a zone 3.

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1: 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They just didn't have an ETA for us.
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1: TAC 3, be advised, you're responding to 277 Orange Street. That's 277 Orange Street on the second floor. It's going to be for a 57-year-old female having chest pain.
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Attack one, be advised you're responding to 115 Dwight Street. That's 115 Dwight Street. It's going to be apartment 910 for a 67-year-old male possible stroke.

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1: 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Tac 3 Alpha to Bravo, you on the first floor or second floor?

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0: Alarm to engineer. Engineer, be advised you're responding to the intersection of Hancock Street and State Street. That's Hancock and State. It's going to be for a 16-year-old male who was passed out.
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0: Hey, Sensitive Advisor, we're shooting another call on this. It's going to be at a construction site at the address.
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2: 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Is it accident injuries?
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0: You go down today, not
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0: I'm going, Jake.
1: PD is on scene. Do you also have AMR responding to this location?
0: Yeah, AMR is on the way. Let me get an ETA.
1: Thank you.
0: I'm engine 8. 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

0: 577 to fire personnel be aware of some road closures. Upper Notre Dame Street closed from 700 to 1700. Detour down Furrow Street to Lawton Ave or detour down Ethan Ave. Llewellyn Drive closed between Donald Drive and Roderick Drive. No emergency vehicles.
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2: Yeah, Cody Gustavo is having trouble bearing weight. Request a transport to the hospital. Again, this is 336 New Butler Road.

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1: Fire received. 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
1: Standby, I'm assuming front door, but I'll try and get a little bit off.

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1: 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He doesn't have a good radio service in there. But you're at the front door.
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2: 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Again, Medic 1 responds to 32 Clare Street.

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1: 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We for a party unresponsive, not breathing. CPR is in progress.

0: Medic One's on, go ahead.
1: Were you able to gain entry? I have the officer at the front door.
0: We went to the front door and started unloading. A staff member came out and told us to go to door 7 because that's where we were meeting. So we're at door 7 speaking with staff now.
1: Okay, we see.
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0: 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Okay, a few more people showed up. Let me just check. We may not need any more.
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0: 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CPR is never in progress. I'll update you when we're out of here.
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2: On scene, we're in the vicinity, we're investigating. If that passerby, can that passerby give us a little bit more of a solid description of where this is? We don't see any smoke.
3: Savage, she said she was at the intersection of Carew, right there at Carew and Armory. She was going through the intersection toward the highway. She said it was on the left-hand side, down by that stretch of Carew and Armory, down through the barracks. She said she saw smoke behind a white fence.
2: Reese. We'll continue investigating. I'll give you an update.

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Five, utility. We responded on the 1st of July. A patient had fallen down some steps, but she refused transport.

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0: Engine 7 is on scene at 3 Cleveland Street. We have investigated and confirmed that that's going to be a legal burn. I'm going to put that out and put in the phone box and say the box is up here.
1: 7, you're confirming legal burning at number 3 Cleveland Street in the rear of the home of the extinguishing the fire at this time.
0: Correct.

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2: 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Thank you.

0: from National. Just confirming that apartment 79.
1: Yeah, affirmative. They said the Westover Trailer Park, trailer number 79.
0: Locating number 79. The highest it goes up to is 75, unless it's located somewhere else.
1: Lacey, stand by.
2: Available. This is being turned over to the police.
1: Great.

0: Brooklyn Central. Just had an MVA right in front of the catch on River Road. License plate is MAS 6RF64. Attempting to flee.
1: If you come in the main entrance, straight in on the right.
2: Right, Dave. Right at the main entrance, National. Did you get that?
3: Yeah, I'm backtracking. I drove right by it. Thank you.

0: go ahead.
1: Info.
0: Oh, yeah, we did the assessment. We will not need a mutual aid ambulance. There's a sheriff on scene now, just waiting here on, waiting for police.
1: Received. 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

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Engine 2, respond to 24 Northwest Phillips Street, Bay State Primary Care, 73-year-old male, shortness of breath, chest pains, and pale. 24 Northwest Phillips Street, I will work on mutual aid.

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0: 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We'll be investigating. 44 will have to come in.
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1: Fire alarm to engineer. Disregard that call. 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
1: 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She is bleeding and having contractions.
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0: 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Engine 1's going to be treading the corner of Worthington and Alert Street on hydrant 1890. We will have a slightly delayed response.
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1: 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That's 3300 Main Street, in a V-Suite 2 Bravo, for a 74-year-old female having shortness of breath.
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0: Parang,
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2: At Springfield and Stoney, we're going to be approaching. 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

0: alarm to the unit responding to Roquan. PD is requesting to kill the sirens due to mental health.
1: Yeah, affirm. Just wanted to give the detail officers a heads up on where we were. We'll shut down and go silent from here on out.
0: Rear Chief, understood. We gave them a little heads up that you were heading that way as well.
2: Received engine 5, you're going to be on scene. I'm sorry, did you say negative AMR? Get you an ETA.
3: Thank you.

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1: This is

0: 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Lou, you guys are out for a run in the district. One thirty-three Long Hill Street for a smoke detector called in by the alarm company.
1: Who's this?
2: Command 2, Engine 3, Top 3, respond to 133 Long Hill Street, in the 3's district, fire alarm.

0: Engine 3, be advised, the alarm company called back, stated that there's a key holder on site who stated it's a false alarm and gave proper code. We're going to continue you and put the truck back in service.
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0: 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You're clear to move in at 31 Shirley Street. 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
1: Chief 2 Threadhead responding. The alarm company just made contact with Aragon. They advise that everything appears okay, but a fire pump came on. He'll be awaiting your arrival.
0: Chief 2 received.

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The intersection there, getting reports of a person down in the middle of the road by the Price Right and the O'Reilly's at the intersection.

0: The intersection there, getting reports of a person down in the middle of the road by the Price Right and the O'Reilly's at the intersection.
1: You can show us the route. Clear Noble returning.
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0: Medic 128 Wilmont Street, 28 Wilmont Street, and before a fall, no reported injuries.
1: Here we go. Easy, the usuals are out to 28 Wilmont.
0: Received in route.
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Tetra Palmer Fire, P10, Tetra Palmer Fire, P10. 191 Sykes Street, the old Country Bank building, for the 49-year-old female outside reporting suffering from withdrawal symptoms and some trouble breathing. And that's 191 Sykes Street, old Country Bank building, call the way.

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0: Yeah, we have a delayed response. We have show and tell at 1395 Allen Street, Talmadge School.
1: Same engine 2, delayed response. 1395 Allen Street, Talmadge School. Fire alarm calling, District Chief 2. 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
2: 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For an 8-year-old female with bladder pain. 61 Cooper, Avalon West, see Charlie Wing.

0: Station 12, respond, intersection Longmeadow Street, William Street. Review for an MVC with airbag deployment, unknown injuries. Again, area of Longmeadow Street, William Street, not MVC.
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0: 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Respond number 149, Sheep Pasture Road, for a 25-year-old female who accidentally injected an epinephrine. 149, Sheep Pasture Road.
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0: 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They are awake and breathing.
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1: At 4 on scene, we have a school complex being evacuated. South Inshore will be investigated.
0: Your 4 here on scene. School complex building's been evacuated. Answering for Chief 1.
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0: That's AC.
1: 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One in route.
0: From room 123, I got engine 4, truck 1, in investigating with the custodian.
4: Smoke detector activation, room 123, engine 4, and truck 1, investigating with the custodian this time.

0: 広告面。
1: Receive. On the ball and come in. Go ahead. Yeah, I got a report of a structure fire on Clancy Street. Truck 4, stand by for reported structure fire, Clancy Street, number 96 on the second floor. Simon.
0: John, you need any companies here, put them back in service. 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
1: Can you please head over to 119 Shepherd Street? It's going to be the Vendara launch program. You guys are requested for Section 12. They did have a request of PD, but the precautions. So you could fire.
0: Muscat Command 2, TAC 6. We have engines 4, 1, and 7. Trucks 1, 4, the rescue, Chief 1 and Chief 2. 96 Clan Toy Tree on the second floor in the Forest District reported via stove fire. Be advised we have a bedbound individual on the first floor. Companies responding, your fire ground will be TAC 6.
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0: Chief 1 to Pilar.
1: Alan, go ahead, Chief 1.
0: At Wood Spring. Nothing started at this time. I'm investigating.
1: G1's on scene, got a 2.5 wood frame, nothing showing investigating. Chief 1 will have Van Toy Street come in.

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0: Okay, receive. I have a message, Chief. 4 on scene. Recall is in for 96 Clan Toy Street. 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

0: 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Second floor. 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
1: Shark 2 and 622 state, we for a party difficulty bring inside. What do you need to say for AMR?
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1: Delphi, are you still clear of Rosewood available? 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

0: 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On air training.
1: Thank you. 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

0: 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Engine 3 is 89 Sumner Avenue on the first floor for a male party. 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

0: 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There's a male in there choking.
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1: 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I'm seeing with AMR. 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Back in service. 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
1: 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Fire alarm's on for engine 3. 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
1: 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You're responding to 304 Union Street for an accident with a school bus. The vehicle versus school bus, 3 students are on the minibus.
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0: 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It's going to be Brightwood Medical Center. It's for a 74-year-old male with chest pain and is short of breath. 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

0: 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They know what's going on down there. They're en route right now.
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1: Fire alarm is on for Arson 5.
0: Arson 6, Arson 5, we're back in the city.
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0: I'm at 205 Little River Road. 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I'm just going to investigate. 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
0: 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I'll let you know what.

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1: So Engine 1.
0: PD has been dispatched. I'll give them 5 to 7 minutes.
1: Received. 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
1: Go ahead, Chief Monk.
0: We made contact with the homeowner at 205 Little River. He confirms he was burning trash. He was also burning grass. He is going to be putting it out. Just write in the dispatch notes that based on the exterior condition and the number of outbuildings, this is most likely a hoarder home. And we should be advised if there's any further instances.

0: Silence one.
1: We'll be transporting Daniel Lexus to Link.
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0: Four. We're trying to contact the key holder right now.
2: Alright, receive you. Where's on scene? Nothing showing this time. There's also no one evacuated. We'll update the call.
3: See you, engine 2, you're out. 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We're investigating.
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0: 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It's going to be a 70-year-old female with nausea, vomiting, dizziness. Once again, topic fire, 34 Tannery Road.
1: Copy.

0: going to be responding 34 Tannery Road, 34 Tannery Road. It's going to be a 70-year-old female with nausea, vomiting, dizziness. Once again, topic fire, 34 Tannery Road.
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Got a report of a male party outside screaming and pointing at things, possible medical mental. 443 Springfield Street, PD is en route.

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0: Lieutenant, if you want to just start heading over there, I don't know how many patients will be involved.
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2: 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Yeah, I was good.

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You're responding to 430 Cooley Street, urgent care. It's going to be for a medical for a 68-year-old male, short of breath, and has chest pain. 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
1: Do you have all of our units responding?
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1: 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I have you on 1603. 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

0: going back to service. 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

0: Patient 12, patient 12, it's on 85 Oak Hollow Drive, that's 85 Oak Hollow Drive, for a female party that fell this morning is now unable to walk.
1: 12 med 1.
0: 12 med 1.

Give me Medic 3, Medic 3, the area of Prospect Street and Buckley Boulevard. Again, Prospect and Buckley. It's going to be for a female party that was on the ground, possibly fell. Unknown injuries.

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0: Medic 3, if you can start responding to 1109 Granby Road, the CHD with PD. It's going to be for a 16-year-old female under DCF custody. She made some Q5 statements requesting her to be transported to the hospital for restaging for PD.
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0: Maryland.
1: I'm going to be in front of the bottle redemption at BJ's for the lockout. Callers reporting that there are two dogs locked in a gold Chevy, mass tag 995, Lima Golf 2.
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0: Received 25 letter one on scene for Colonial, 1644.

0: Arrival, every three car MDA. 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
1: This is John Green, three car MDA. 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
0: 1, Vaughn, engine 5. 1, engine 5 will be
1: investigating. 5, on scene investigating.
2: Out of the, yes, out of the vehicle. Right now, both other vehicles are extricated. We have two air fluids in the road.
3: Fire 1's on.
1: Occupant is at the car and leaving.

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2: Right on the scene right now. 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

0: Yeah. Fire alarm ladder one. One's on scene. We'll be in command. We had a motorcyclist down. He flagged us down, said he's got a broken arm. So we know we have one injury.
1: Received 25 letter one, have you on scene and confirm positive injury. 1714.
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0: Response to Road Command calling fire alarm. 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They're all wearing associated jackets, and they just left going down Munson Road towards Main Street. They don't want to be identified or get in trouble, so they took off.
1: Receive. 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It sounds like our officers are tracking that situation. Thank you for the update.

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2: Engineer 3 here is planning for 147 Belmont Ave. It's going to be apartment 2 Romeo for the investigation. Caller's reporting that all or part of her ceiling collapsed. No injuries, no entrapment. Caller was advised to evacuate as a precaution.
3: Awesome, thanks for trying.

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1: To property maintenance or management for this location?
0: Engine 3, so far I have not been able to find one. If you do have one, we'll take it. I'm still looking. Received, thank you. Also, I spoke with someone from code enforcement. He would just like a little bit more of an update to determine if they're sending somebody tonight or if they can wait until the morning.
1: Collapsed, they put a drop ceiling over that, and it pulled down the original ceiling and the drop ceiling to the living room.
0: Yeah.

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Central 2, Station 1, Engine 1, take the response, 1178-1178 Suffield Street. With PD, officers on scene, say if you can hear a fire alarm sounding. Fire, but it sounds like an alarm sounding.

code enforcement and informed them about what was going on. They said that they could send somebody in the morning unless it was urgent, and then they could try to find somebody for tonight.

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It's going to be for the 53-year-old male with difficulty breathing, low pulse, and severe fluid retention. 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

0: 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Advised he has a cyst on his kidney. He believes it might have burst. Again, 38 Bourne Street at 1811.
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2: 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Negative Delta.
1: Received. 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Thank you. 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
4: 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Fire alarm. You're loud and clear.
1: 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And good evening. Squad Charlie.
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0: Racing 2 paramedic 3, clear, base stay at 1829. 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

0: 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Have 135 Benton Drive, room 267. 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

Engine 3, you're responding to 736 Belmont Ave, apartment 2, Lima, for 38-year-old female with difficulty breathing. 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

Okay, stand by for the medical at 3062 Main Street. 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A163 P8 P6. 21-year-old female. Coherent, non-coherent. She is awake and responding. She's keeled over in pain. Just not responding to people. Again, 3062 Main Street for the 21-year-old female, 1853.

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1: 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One Narcan has been given.
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0: 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We'll give you a patient update and say, beat you to it.
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1: 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They do have PD and they're A1 en route, but that is only staffed with one.